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2: Would go to war.
3: Because, sir, we have very reliable information that at this moment the Russians are sending a delegation to see Stalin to assist. Therefore, sir, we believe there will definitely be a war.
0: 一定会有一场仗要打。

0: early, doesn't he?
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3: General Kirk, the chairman is doing his morning reading.
0: 晨读？
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3: Reading the day's headlines.
0: Ah, that's very interesting. Does he only read the headlines?
2: 有意思，他只看标题。
5: 啊，我每天都要活动活动。
0: 啊，
5: 锻炼身体。
3: Every day there's lots of activities.
5: 强身健体。请吧。
0: Thank you so much.
5: 啊，可可将军。这可是好东西。
3: General Kirk, this is very good. My hometown specialty, pickled bamboo shoots. Please try some.
0: Oh, thank you so much. Thank you very, very much.
5: 快坐下。
3: Please sit.
5: 尝尝。
3: Try some.

the U.S. government and conclude all their actions are in their own interests. If their interests demand, they can sell anyone. On this point, I did not see clearly before. Now it is clear, and I see better and better.

0: You really can't see any hope?
1: No, but I am not desperate. If I return to Taiwan, this place might be the death of West. But my husband expressed to me, if Taiwan falls to the Chinese communists, then the last two people standing on this island will be me and my president. I personally am already tired, seeking peace in my heart. But the desire for rice and buns is much stronger. U.S. aid to China is for the American people and their infinite kindness and rationality to judge. But I must offer my opinion. Said another way, the fighting spirit. You might use red ink to symbolize the Chinese portion, but we must take this red ink one drop, one stroke at a time. To arrange it properly. On this we see eye to eye.
0: Do you really believe that the relationship between Taiwan and America is over?
1: Not so much. There will be a time when you really need Taiwan.
0: When will the right time be?
1: After US starts the fire, when they can't put it out themselves.
2: 美国远东军总司令麦克阿瑟将军的特使，科克海军上将请求今日来访。其实，他和我驻南朝鲜特命全权大使邵雨林已经登上飞机了。那个意思就是说，让他来，他来，不让他来，他也来。
3: Mr. President,
4: 总统阁下,
3: the reason I came here is to discuss something.
5: 不急，不急.
6: Don't rush.
3: Very soon, Mr. President, you'll see an American-style flashback.
4: 总统阁下会看到美国式的一场闪电战。
5: Oh.
3: I don't think I can say any more than that. I think, in fact, you understand what my meaning is. And unfortunately, I believe I must go.
5: 啊，科克将军
6: ，General，
5: 科克将军，请留步。
6: Just wait.
5: 科克将军，我想知道这场战争是谁发动的，在哪里
6: ？Carry out this battle and where?
5: 需要我们做些什么吗
6: ？To do.
3: In the northeast.
5: 是你们。
6: It's you?
3: No, not us, not now.
4: 现在不是.
3: Usually, the people who know the time of the war start the war. I'm sure you understand this.
4: 最详细，谁无疑就是发动战争者。那是.
6: That's true.
5: 那是.
6: That's true.
3: Goodbye.
4: 告辞.
5: 谢谢. 再见.
6: Thank you. Goodbye.
5: 雨林，你送送科克将军。 天佑我，中华民国！第三次世界大战就要爆发了。可只是说闪电战，妇人之见。你想，只要是朝战爆发，就会有第三方介入，不管谁赢谁输，都会有第三方介入。

0: General MacArthur, you were principal for 2 times at West Point. Do you remember the school's motto?
1: Responsibility, honor, country.
0: Right now, what would you say is the most important thing we need to do for this responsibility, honor, country for the U.S.?
1: Collective defense system in the West Pacific. During this Cold War, this is the most important piece for the United States of America. It is essential to stop the spread of communism in the Far East region. Considering the Far East region's post-war situation where development and rebuilding is needed to establish strong and stable politics and build a defense system accordingly.
2: Mr. President, you said a year ago that the situation in Asia is always very weird. It's like a horse race scenario. The problem is, we picked the wrong horse. History has shown us that it's the most incompetent and corrupt we have ever seen.
0: That's very true. You know, both of you, that the Kuomintang ruled several years in China and then moved to Taiwan and set up their PowerPoint there. And in the mainland, we have the Chinese Communist Party taking on the ideology of Marx and Lenin, forming strong red China. Now we have this new force changing the balance in Asia. And then on top of that, we have North Korea. And in Southeast Asia, we have Vietnam. And together with China, they form this base that we have waiting for the Soviet Union to come in, exert its influence, and change the whole balance of the region.
2: That's right. And if India and Pakistan turn communist, then the United States and its allies will lose its foothold in Asia. And Soviet power in Asia will change the whole world balance of power. The National Security Council has said that, from a military basis, that the United States must maintain a minimum balance in Asia.
1: President and Secretary of State, you are absolutely correct. Secretary of State, at the beginning of the war, we once discussed the need for a Western Pacific Collective Defense System. This line of defense begins at the Aleutian chain and spans to Japan and the Ryukyu Islands, spanning all the way down here to the Philippine Islands. The Soviets' military development strength supports its quest for world domination. The Soviet armed forces, in reality, have already gone far beyond their boundaries that allow them to effectively defend their own territory. This kind of excess power requires the addition of the nuclear bomb. And this bomb gives the Soviets a very coercive power source in times of peace.
0: Go on.
1: The communists have succeeded in China, Southeast Asia, and South Asia and other neighboring regions because of their economic circumstances, giving the Soviet Union a step closer, making a springboard into this troubled region. In order to combat this, the United States of America must spread the message that it is establishing

0: politically free world using its economic and military power.
1: Can you be more specific?
0: This will encourage the spread of pro-American sentiment in all non-Soviet countries. We'll need to provide aid to all those countries that are willing and able to contribute to the safety and security of America by strengthening their political and economic stability and improving their military strength. Bluntly put, I'm talking about South Korea and President Chiang Kai-shek's Taiwan. We cannot allow the Soviets to use the Korean Peninsula as a springboard into the Pacific. We must rearm Japan, South Korea, and Taiwan as strategic defense circle in the Far East. Need I be more specific?
1: What's your plan?
0: First, we must change both your naive perspectives. January 5th and 10th this year, you both made separate statements asserting that America at present has no special interest in gaining power in Taiwan, and that the American line of defense did not include Taiwan, nor did it include South Korea, and America would not, in defense of these countries, deploy U.S. forces to the region. The second point is this. Syngman Rhee early on was interested in acquiring North Korea. We want to press him to win this war for a unified Korea. This way we can cut off the Soviets' expansion into Southeast Asia. Thirdly, immediately deploy the 7th Fleet set for the Straits of Taiwan.
2: Report!
0: Come in.
2: Mr. President.
0: I'm sorry, Mr. President.
1: Thank you. It's okay. Go ahead, have a seat. This is bad. It says here, more supplies have arrived to North Korea from the Soviet Union. They've got here new Kassacha missiles and T-34 tanks. This is terrible. Take a look.
3: Syngman Rhee is even worse than Chiang Kai-shek. I must return to Tokyo at once.

0: Mr. Frank!
1: The time you need.
0: We're finished.
2: Shh. Wait. This is important for me.

0: 的，此刻。
1: 别别别别别别别别别别别别别别别别别别别别别别别别别别别别别别别别别别别别别别别别别别别别别别别别别别别别别别别别别别别别别别别别别别别别别别别别别别别别别别别别别别别别别别别别别别别别别别别别别别别别别别别别别别别别别别别别别别别别别别别别别别别别别别别别别别别别别别别别别别别别别别别别别别别别别别别别别别别别别别别别别别别别别别别别别别别别别别别别别别别别别别别别别别别别别别别别别别别别别别别别别别别别别别别别别别别别别别别别别别别别别别别别别别别别别别别别别别别别别别别别别别别别别别别别别别别别别别别别别别别别别别别别别别别别别别别别别别别别别别别别别别别别别别别别别别别别别别别别别别别别别别别别别别别别别别别别别别别别别别别别别别别别别别别别别别别别别别别别别别别别别别别别别别别别别别别别别别别别别别别别别别别别别别别别别别别别别别别别别别